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4: Rivals of Nigel Farage are refusing to stand in the upcoming Clacton by-election.
5: This is a desperate stunt from Nigel Farage. It's obvious why he's doing it. He is up to his neck in sleeves.
4: That's Sir Keir Starmer's verdict as Labour, Conservative, Liberal Democrats and Restore confirmed they will not field candidates after the Reform UK leader announced he was quitting amid the ongoing speculation about his finances. Lib Dem leader Sir Ed Davey says Farage can't be trusted.
6: This is absolutely another stunt. It will cost the taxpayers a huge amount of money, and all he's trying to do is get himself off the hook. He's going in for this by-election because he's got lots more that are going to come out about how dishonest he has been.
4: Prince Harry says his court battle with the Daily Mail is a complete and obvious whitewash. The Duke of Sussex has lost a privacy case against Associated Newspapers, who he sued for unlawful information gathering. NATO's being urged to deliver more air defence systems to Ukraine. World leaders are meeting in Turkey as Russia continues to bombard the Ukrainian capital, Kyiv. President Zelensky says the situation's dire.
7: When we speak about air defense, we need it for civilians, but also for our army. We need them to defend them. And of course, we see that the weakness of Russia, we feel it, but it's not enough. We need more pressure, more anti-ballistic, and more sanctions on Russia.
4: More than 5 million homeowners will be paying more for their mortgages. The Bank of England has upped its initial forecast from 4 million due to the impact of the Iran war. Governor Andrew Bailey says things are tough.
8: The conflict in the Middle East has resulted in a substantial and negative supply shock to the global economy. Whilst the signing of the Memorandum of Understanding between the US and Iran has reduced near-term risks, the market interest rates globally, including here in the UK, remain higher, and that's tightened financial conditions.
4: And Argentina have completed an extraordinary comeback to beat Egypt 3-2 at the World Cup. That's the latest from Radio News Hub. I'm David Hall.
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3: Amber weather with Paradise Windows, manufacturing the very best in Rahal windows and doors for over 20 years to the trade and public.
4: A warm morning with plenty of sunshine across much of the UK. It'll be very hot in southern and central England. Some patchy rain in far northwestern Scotland, though, a high of 31 degrees Celsius.
3: Amber Sound, the night shift.

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3: Nigel Farage has shocked Westminster and quit.
4: I will resign as a Member of Parliament for Clacton-on-Sea, thereby forcing a by-election.
3: The Reform UK leader says he and his family have been under intense pressure as the row over donations continues. He's confirmed he will stand in the Clacton by-election and insists voters will decide his fate and not the media. Reform's Robert Jenrick agrees.
5: I believe that the good people of Clacton, who voted for Nigel 2 years ago, who have seen the work that he's done as their Member of Parliament, a job that he loves, will vote for him and enable us to move forward now and put ourselves on the path to getting Nigel as our Prime Minister and fixing this country once and for all.
3: So far, all the main political parties are refusing to field any candidates to rival Mr. Farage. Next, Prince Harry's lost his privacy case against the publisher of the Daily Mail. The Duke of Sussex had sued Associated Newspapers over claims of unlawful information gathering. But editor-in-chief Paul Dacre says Harry should never have brought the case.
6: There isn't a laundry in the cosmos big enough to wash all the dirty linen he has aired about his own family. For him to complain about his privacy being invaded takes not just the biscuit, but the whole tin.
3: A murder investigation's been launched after a mother and her two children were found dead at a property near Bedford. Police forced entry into an address in Great Denham after receiving reports the family had not been seen for several days. John Murphy is from Bedfordshire Police.
7: This is a deeply distressing incident, and our thoughts are first and foremost with all of those who have been affected. As a result of inquiries undertaken so far, we have identified a suspect who was known to all three victims and who we believe has subsequently left the country.
3: And some online gamblers will have to undergo credit checks under new rules. Those who spend more than £1,000 online in a 24-hour window will have to take a financial risk assessment. That's the latest from Radio News Hub. I'm David Hall.
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2: Amber Weather with Paradise Windows, manufacturing the very best in Rahow windows and doors for over 20 years to the trade and public.
3: A warm morning with plenty of sunshine across much of the UK. It'll be very hot in southern and central England. Some patchy rain in far northwestern Scotland, though, a high of 31 degrees Celsius. The twilight.

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4: Rivals of Nigel Farage are refusing to stand in the upcoming Clacton by-election.
5: This is a desperate stunt from Nigel Farage. It's obvious why he's doing it. He is up to his neck in sleaze.
4: That's Sir Keir Starmer's verdict as Labour, Conservative, Liberal Democrats and Restore confirm they will not field candidates after the Reform UK leader announced he was quitting amid the ongoing speculation about his finances. Lib Dem leader Sir Ed Davey says Farage can't be trusted.
6: This is absolutely another stunt. Will cost the taxpayers a huge amount of money, and all he's trying to do is get himself off the hook. He's going in for this by-election because he's got lots more that are going to come out about how dishonest he has been.
4: Prince Harry says his court battle with the Daily Mail is a complete and obvious whitewash. The Duke of Sussex has lost a privacy case against Associated Newspapers, who he sued for unlawful information gathering. NATO's being urged to deliver more air defence systems to Ukraine. World leaders are meeting in Turkey as Russia continues to bombard the Ukrainian capital, Kyiv. President Zelensky says the situation's dire.
7: When we speak about air defense, we need it for civilians, but also for our army. We need them to defend them. And of course, we see that the weakness of Russia, we feel it, but it's not enough. We need more pressure, more anti-ballistic, and more sanctions on Russia.
4: More than 5 million homeowners will be paying more for their mortgages. The Bank of England has upped its initial forecast from 4 million due to the impact of the Iran war. Governor Andrew Bailey says things are tough.
8: The conflict in the Middle East has resulted in a substantial negative supply shock to the global economy. Whilst the signing of the Memorandum of Understanding between the US and Iran has reduced near-term risks, the market interest rates globally, including here in the UK, remain higher, and that's tightened financial conditions.
4: And Argentina have completed an extraordinary comeback to beat Egypt 3-2 at the World Cup. That's the latest from Radio News Hub. I'm David Hall.
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4: A warm morning with plenty of sunshine across much of the UK. It'll be very hot in southern and central England. Some patchy rain in far northwestern Scotland, though. A high of 31 degrees Celsius.

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3: Nigel Farage has shocked Westminster and quit.
4: I will resign as a Member of Parliament for Clacton-on-Sea, thereby forcing a by-election.
3: The Reform UK leader says he and his family have been under intense pressure as the row over donations continues. He's confirmed he will stand in the Clacton by-election and insists voters will decide his fate and not the media. Reform's Robert Jenrick agrees.
5: I believe that the good people of Clacton, who voted for Nigel 2 years ago, who have seen the work that he's done as their Member of Parliament, a job that he loves, will vote for him and enable us to move forward now and put ourselves on the path to getting Nigel as our Prime Minister and fixing this country once and for all.
3: So far, all the main political parties are refusing to field any candidates to rival Mr. Farage. Next, Prince Harry's lost his privacy case against the publisher of the Daily Mail. The Duke of Sussex had sued Associated Newspapers over claims of unlawful information gathering. But editor-in-chief Paul Dacre says Harry should never have brought the case.
6: There isn't a laundry in the cosmos big enough to wash all the dirty linen he has aired about his own family. For him to complain about his privacy being invaded takes not just the biscuit, but the whole tin.
3: A murder investigation's been launched after a mother and her two children were found dead at a property near Bedford. Police forced entry into an address in Great Denham. After receiving reports, the family had not been seen for several days. John Murphy is from Bedfordshire Police.
7: This is a deeply distressing incident, and our thoughts are first and foremost with all of those who have been affected. As a result of inquiries undertaken so far, we have identified a suspect who was known to all three victims and who we believe has subsequently left the country.
3: And some online gamblers will have to undergo credit checks under new rules. Those who spend more than £1,000 online in a 24-hour window will have to take a financial risk assessment. That's the latest from Radio News Hub. I'm David Hall.
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2: Amber Weather with Paradise Windows, manufacturing the very best in Rahow windows and doors for over 20 years to the trade and public.
3: A warm morning with plenty of sunshine across much of the UK. It'll be very hot in southern and central England. Some patchy rain in far northwestern Scotland though, a high of 31 degrees Celsius.
2: Amber Sound, early breakfast.

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1: Hello, pet. 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So, what would you like this time?
2: 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I've left it a bit late this time.
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2: Wow. 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
1: Hey, and don't forget my invite.
3: This is Early Breakfast. 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
2: 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News.
3: Labour and the Conservatives say they will not stand in Nigel Farage's Clacton by-election. The Reform UK leader said he'd quit as MP to allow the people of his constituency to decide his future in a people versus the establishment by-election. Says he comes under further scrutiny over his finances, and so far his only official challenger is Count Binface. More than 80 US strikes have hit Iran just hours after they pulled Tehran's license to sell oil. American officials say it's in response to the Iranian regime attacking a number of ships in the Strait of Hormuz. The oil license was issued just last month as part of the ceasefire deal. Iran's top negotiator accused the US of committing major violations of the truce and say they won't fold. Almost half of disabled people say the last UK heatwave had a disproportionate impact on them. It comes as temperatures are set to reach highs of 32 Celsius again today. Simon Francis is the spokesperson for the End Fuel Poverty Coalition.
4: We want to see households given support to make the improvements to their homes so that they can increase ventilation or get one of the new heat pumps that actually can act as their conditioning unit as well as keeping you warm in the winter.
3: Sir Keir Starmer is set to unveil a multi-billion pound European drive to build long-range missiles capable of hitting targets of up to 2,000 kilometres away. Says he continues to meet leaders at the NATO summit in Turkey, the new commitment aims to bring together several projects across Europe. An NHS hospital is using AI to identify patients who are becoming seriously unwell hours before they show clinical signs. The technology is currently being used in East Kent Hospital's NHS Trust. Dr. Mohamed Alu Baidley is the CEO of Patients Know Best.
5: After 6 months, 85% of clinicians are still using it every day. So they're voluntarily logging in, they're voluntarily finding it useful for the safety of the patients and the efficiency of their care.
3: And Argentina and Lionel Messi have seen off a major scare after coming from 2-0 down to beat Egypt 3-2 in the World Cup round of 16. They'll play Switzerland in the quarterfinals, who beat Colombia on penalties last night. For On Radio News Hub, I'm Frankie Hersine.
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2: Amber Weather with Paradise Windows, manufacturing the very best in Rahal windows and doors for over 20 years to the trade and public.
3: A fine and dry day with some light winds, but feeling very warm with sunshine spreading northwards throughout the day. Cloudy in the far northwest with the chance of some drizzle there and a high of 32 degrees Celsius.
2: Amber Sound.

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3: US and Iran have traded strikes after tankers were hit in the Strait of Hormuz. US Central Command says it launched powerful strikes on Iranian air defenses, command networks, and missile sites. Tehran has called it a blatant act of aggression and says it targeted US bases across the Middle East in response. Bahrain and Kuwait also reported alarms and hostile attacks. Marine Le Pen has been sentenced to house arrest and a four-year electoral ban for mishandling EU funds. An appeals court upheld her conviction for embezzling European Parliament money, but reduced the ban enough to leave the French nationalist leader eligible to run in 2027. She says she will not wear the electronic tag ordered by the court. Sir Keir Starmer has joined NATO allies in announcing £37 billion for a new missile project. The Prime Minister is in Ankara for talks with around a dozen leaders on the programme, which aims to develop deep precision strike missiles. Donald Trump has also used the summit to criticise NATO, saying he was very disappointed with allies over support in the Iran conflict. Nigel Farage's rivals have ruled out standing in the Clacton by-election. The Green Party is the latest to say it will not contest the seat, following Labour, the Conservatives, the Liberal Democrats, and Rupert Lowe's Restore Britain. Reform UK says the contest is a chance to put the people versus the establishment to voters, while Mr. Farage faces questions over his finances. A mother and her two children have been found dead in a property in Great Denham, Bedfordshire. Police say the bodies were discovered after officers forced their way into a house in Carnoustie Drive on Monday. Assistant Chief Constable John Murphy says the main suspect, known to the victims, is believed to have left the country. Officers are increasing patrols in the area. A cathedral in Guildford has been given the go-ahead to install 16 new CCTV cameras. Guildford Cathedral says the Home Office funding will help it provide a safe and welcoming environment, while planning officers said the cameras would not harm the Grade 2 listed building. A missing kite surfer's remains have been found in Libya, more than 500 miles from where he disappeared. Italian authorities say a body in a wetsuit was discovered on a beach in Benghazi, and DNA testing is now underway to confirm whether it is Mimmo Puyumpalu, who vanished off Porto Cesareo in May. That's all for now from the Amber Sound News team. I'm John Palmer.
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3: Currently 19 degrees across the Amber Valley. Sunny spells build to highs of 29 degrees today, with a breezy west wind and a warm, dry evening ahead.
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0: heart and we will and have some sweet pillow talk and bombastic.
1: Mr. Fantastic, bombastic. Shaggy for you there, and Mr. Bombastic. What does bombastic mean? I'll have a look in a minute. No idea. Anyway, very warm today with long periods of sunshine. Hot, more like. Highs of 31 degrees in the Amber Valley. It's currently 20. The sun is beginning to peep through. Just a slight warning going out here. Possible danger of dehydration and heat stroke while doing strenuous activities on Thursday. Because today's 31, tomorrow, well, it's only 1 degree more, 32. Friday's also 32. And then over the weekend, the mid-20s. So into that mini heat wave over the next few days. Good morning. Welcome to Halfway House. It is Wednesday morning, the 8th of July.
2: Amber.

0: Sabrina Carpenter and Busy Woman. Hard to be busy when the weather's this warm. All right, earlier on, right now. Get all your jobs done and out of the way. It's a rest day today in the World Cup, so we've sorted out now to the quarterfinals. And there's one from Thursday. So Thursday, Friday, Saturday and Sunday. Shame we got the short straw on having it on a Saturday. Some people would say that's the best day to have it of the four. Not for me personally, but anyway, let's not get bombastic, which roughly describes speech or writing that is pompous, pretentious and overblown. It refers to using high-sounding or overly elaborate language designed to sound impressive and powerful, but which ultimately lacks real substance, meaning, or anything else. So there it is. So kind of Mr. or Mrs. Know-it-all. You're a bit bombastic, ain't ya?
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0: That is Lola Young and Dealer.
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0: Oh, yeah. Tell your dealer what?
1: Tell my dealer.
0: Oh, you go out with a dealer, do you? Obviously, she's talking about a dealer who works in a casino and deals blackjack, etc. What were you thinking? Yeah, I bet you were. Trending this morning, big time on social media, Messi and Argentina and the game with Egypt. Don't know if you caught it, tea time yesterday. I think Egypt were robbed and should have won that game. And decisions that went their way, well, not as many as for the other team. So there was bad calls by that referee yesterday. Then again, Egypt should have protected that 2-0 lead with 10 minutes to go, 2-0 up. What do you have to do? Basic football rules, manage the game. Anyway, I don't know, there we go. So if we're lucky enough to get past Norway, I wonder how that's all going to pan out. It doesn't worry me at all. I think if we shut up shop and get a lead, I think we'll be in. Also trending this morning, Djokovic wins another grueler, 5-setter at the age of 39, zipping around the Wimbledon courts. Well done, Novak. Switzerland also trending. And a tweeter here saying, someone called Colombia and Switzerland Charlie and the Chocolate Factory, and I can't stop laughing, says this tweeter. Righty-ho. Yeah, they're sort of in the shadows. Normally are Switzerland, aren't they? And potentially we could play them. Anyway, there's going to be four teams left after the next few days. And also trending England v India. That's in the cricket 20... What do they call it? 2020 or something. I don't know, because I don't follow it. So there we go. That's the kind of things that's trending this morning. And also, something that caught my eye. I've got to scroll back. An England fan who used £10,000 of his life savings to take his granddad to the World Cup has been left stunned after a company, inspired by this story, gifted him all the money back. What about that? It doesn't say the name of the company, which is a shame, really. I'd like to have broadcast who they were. Well done, that company. Anyway, good morning for just getting out of bed. I shall stop waffling.
2: All right, Dave.
0: Yes, thank you.

1983, that one. It's called The First Picture of You. Still got it in the loft somewhere. The Lotus Eaters. right, what are we today? International Town Criers Day today. Has it been a year since that one? Hear ye, hear ye. It's been a year. Yeah, so there we go. Actress Angelica Houston is 75 today. Actor Kevin Bacon is 68. Does a lot of advertising, is it for Vodafone or one of the big companies anyway, and makes a fortune. 68 today. Happy birthday, Kevin Bacon. Footballer Virgil van Dijk is 35. And a song that celebrates its 30th birthday today will be coming up after this short break.

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Tate McRae sports car. It's 19, make that just about 18 minutes to 8 o'clock on the breakfast show this morning with Dave. How are you anyway? You all right? Feeling all right? Me neither. I'm really taking quite a bit of recovery time to get over that middle of the night football match on Monday. It's having some drastic effects, after effects. I'm sure I'm not the only one as well. It just sends you totally out of sync, doesn't it?

0: Zara Larsson, I'd Like to Get to Know You. Oh, your sexy body. Yes, Zara, it's what you do when you're young like that. We've all been there and done it as well, you know. Have you? Fantastic. And while we were all watching the football, or whatever we were doing last night, some clever sausage went along and won the Euros. Yeah, the jackpot went, by the looks of it, last night. I'm not sure whether it was a UK ticket holder or not. The lucky stars out were 5 and 8. Yeah, that's why it went. I could have done that 5 and 8 thing there. I normally do either 5 and 8, 8 and 11, or 6 and 10 as a rule. So I've missed out there, which has inspired me to buy one of these where you get two chances for the normal lottery tonight. But there you go. I don't invest any heavy money into lotteries, and hopefully you guys don't do the same either. It's 10 to 8.
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C'est La Vie, that is Bewitched. 5.5 minutes away now from 8 o'clock. Come on, chop chop. This will take us to news headlines at the top of the hour.

0: Yo, bro. You bad. That can be a good thing also, though, can't it? Well, bad. You know what I mean, don't you? Right, I'll be back after the news for hour two on The Breakfast Show on this very lovely Wednesday morning. A very good morning to you from Dave. We're right the way through till 10.
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0: 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News.
1: US and Iranian forces have traded strikes around the Strait of Hormuz after attacks on commercial tankers. US Central Command says it hit missile sites, radar and command centers, while Iran says it targeted 85 US military sites across the Middle East in response. Bahrain and Kuwait say alarms were triggered as drones and missiles were intercepted. Marine Le Pen has been sentenced to house arrest and a four-year electoral ban for mishandling European Union funds after a court upheld her conviction for embezzling European Parliament money. The French nationalist leader says she will run for president in 2027 after the appeal court reduced her ban on public office to 15 more months. Prime Minister Sir Keir Starmer has hit back at Donald Trump after the US president said he was very disappointed with NATO allies at a summit in Ankara. Mr. Trump also renewed his bid for Greenland, warning Europe could face the end if leaders do not change course on immigration, energy and defense spending. The United Kingdom is set to lead a European coalition to develop deep precision strike missiles, with NATO allies pledging £37 billion over the next 10 years. The project will be discussed by around a dozen leaders in Ankara. The alliance says the new weapons will boost air defenses and strengthen its most advanced arsenal. Derbyshire police are investigating after Snake Pass was closed following a crash involving a motorbike and a car. Police say the road was shut while emergency crews dealt with the collision, and a motorcyclist has been taken to hospital for treatment. Drivers have been told to avoid the area until further notice. A former council worker has admitted defrauding Havering Council out of more than £200,000 in public funds. Akinremi Akintokumbo, formerly assistant market manager, pleaded guilty at Barkingside Magistrates Court after using a council chip and pin device for 133 refund transactions. The case has now been sent to Snaresbrook Crown Court for sentencing. That's all for now from the Amber Sound News Team. I'm work experience newsreader Remy Carson.
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1: Currently 21 degrees across the Amber Valley. Ripley stays sunny and dry through the day, with highs of 29 degrees and a light west breeze easing into the evening.
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0: do it, I knew you. Taylor Swift. 6 minutes past eight. Good morning. Hope you're well. Wednesday, halfway through the week. Getting there then. Getting close to that big game as well. I was just looking around at various charts and pieces of music coming up in the show, whether they're going to be there or not. You know what I'm saying? Just surveying the whole scene. And it's amazing, isn't it? Madonna records are all selling again. Michael Jackson records. Nice to know. It all goes in one big circle, doesn't it? And the kids getting down with some of those old artists. However, Taylor Swift, of course, the generation, well, they love her. All these recent generations, don't they? That's from Toy Story 5, by the way. That particular song, if you didn't already know. I'm sure I'm talking to slightly older people there. Yeah, I didn't know originally, but I do now. Thanks for your text, Ronna in Langley. Morning, love. Thank you for the Lotus Eaters. One of my favourite songs ever. Well, there's a bit of coincidental then, isn't there? It just happened to be in the playlist. I thought, yeah, I like that as well. But that's good. And that's the idea, getting different songs on for people to relive their memories. Today, I say goodbye to my best friend, Jan, of 26 years. Thoughts are with you on that, Ronna in Langley. A sad day for you. But yeah, go and pay your tributes as a loyal friend. That's just life, isn't it? Shame. Right, we'll have a look at the Facebook page in a minute, see who's on the Breakfast Show post.
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Westlife, World of Our Own. I'm just thinking about this England-Norway game, you know, on Saturday. How are we going to keep Haaland quiet? I mean, I'm sure Tuchel's going to be having his own plans, but Dan Burn, I reckon's the bloke. Get him on there. To not leave him alone for the whole match. Anyway, morning, bookers. How you doing? Yeah, I'm not great today either. We'll come on to that later. Morning to AD Punter. Morning, everybody. Have a lovely day. Say hi to Archie Hayden and the Feather. Dave, stop telling me off like you were yesterday. LOL. I meant it, AD. Never mind LOLing. Morning to Lisa and Isla, who is 10, who sends us a little joke in every day. What event do spiders love to attend? Webbing.

Good morning, Becky Cross. Lorna Webb, morning, Dave. Not liking the hot weather. I don't think I am as well. When it gets over, like, sort of 25, I struggle a bit as well. But there we go. We're always moaning, aren't we? Morning to Gail Robinson-Sprost and Wendy Smith. Hope you're well. And you, Wendy Smith, as well, at your end. Morning to Gail Third and Brailsford. Lady Gail. Good morning, Dave. Good morning, Gail. Morning to Sean Hayter. Morning, Dave. Oh, here we go. He's got a joke as well here. A furniture store keeps calling me all day. All I wanted was one night stand. One night stand. Oh, I'm with you. Quite like that one, actually. Thank you, Sean. Morning, Johnny Rawson, Martin Spike Gamble. Morning, Dave. Not feeling my best this morning. Got a bit of sunstroke, had an awful night. Spent around 4 hours gardening yesterday. Well, there you go. 4 hours in the sun. Are you mad? Get well soon, mate. Morning to Amanda Sharpston, Dawn Watson as well. Paul Gilding, good morning. Morning, Paul Gilding, Sally Marcinski, and Jill Castledine. Jilly, good morning. And thanks for being on the Facebook post for The Breakfast Show, which, of course, is there every day. Get yourself on there. Always good to have new people. Right now, it's 14 minutes past 8.

That's Stella and Oh L'Amour. Is that 1992? Are you sure? Who are you asking? The file that's playing says 1992. I'm not sure about that. In the headlines today then, Labour, the Conservatives, the Liberal Democrats, the Green Party and even Rupert Lowe's Restore Britain have all ruled out contesting the Clacton by-election triggered by the resignation of Nigel Farage. Well, there you go. That means Nigel's definitely going to win it. The US has launched a series of powerful strikes on Iran in response to attacks on three commercial vessels in the Strait of Hormuz. A marine heat wave could reach extreme levels. A what? A marine heat wave.

heatwave. What's one of those? A marine heatwave could reach extreme levels around parts of the UK later this week, according to the Met Office, raising concerns for marine life. I've never heard of that one. Around 200 John Lewis staff could lose their jobs as the retailer looks to close its in-store money exchange services and dedicated gift wrapping areas. Two mega things that the public love about that store, and they're shutting them down. There we go. Locally, though, I think Hearst Chemists, that certainly at Christmas, they wrap your prezzies for you if you spend £25 or over, don't they? So there we go. That's some of the headlines in sport. Obviously, Argentina were given another almighty scare before delivering a scarcely unbelievable second-half comeback to break Egypt hearts. I just feel for Egypt. I think they were robbed somewhat, but I've said that already. Novak Djokovic produced an astonishing performance to beat Felix Auger Alizame. Is that Alizame? Oh, I don't know how you say that. Good God. In a five-set thriller. Well done, Novak. England inflicted a record defeat on India in the third 120 at Trent Bridge to give the home side a 2-0 lead with two matches in the series remaining. There we go. Some of the headlines knocking about this morning, 20 past 8.

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Britney Spears and Lucky. Feeling lucky? Well, there you go. Get a ticket. Marine heat waves can be defined as periods of abnormally high sea temperatures above the seasonal average, which can last for days or even months. The frequency of marine heat waves has approximately doubled since the 1980s, and there is considerable evidence that this increase is being driven by human activities. You live and learn something every day, don't you? Marine heat wave.

0: 8:28. Time's flying this morning, don't know why. Lovely day though, isn't it? We've got this marine heat wave going.
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0: Just had a quick telephone call off Graham the Builder. Oh yes, I can tell you about marine heat waves. I've known about them years. Well, I haven't. He was also saying that there's more octopus in the sea than there ever has been. And they're all on the way over. Bet they are. Right, on the roads. Morning, Graham, by the way. A617 is closed up at Junction 29. And, this is going to obviously cause major problems up that way. Doesn't say what time it's reopening or anything like that. That's the 617 up there at 29 at the moment. Queues locally at 28 near Clover Nook, and the other side's got a bit of a queue past the designer outlet. Busy through Castle Wood, isn't it? It's the state of my brain at the moment since the Monday night football. Losing coordination. It's also busy. I'm just refreshing the map out towards King's Mill Hospital around the Skegby area this morning. Queues locally at Cobner, and that is Wood linking up near the traffic lights there. A38 between Rippers and Derby looks totally clear till you get to Bredsall. Abbey Hill is suffering with stop-start traffic today. Ryan Clough Way busy, and the queue all the way back to Spondooley on the A52 right now. Coming up to Micklover on the 38 and heading to Darley Abbey and the Markeaton Island. Standing traffic, which is also causing standing traffic around the island. There you go.
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0: 8:33 on this lovely summer's day with Madonna's Lucky Star. When did that come out? 1984, apparently. Today is Top 100 Day in the Respin, and we will be doing an 80s year today. And that won't be 84. It's going to be 1981. That's on the Respin. We'll select some of the best songs from that particular Top 100 Selling Singles of the Year. That's between 9 and 10.
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There you go, that's Sonny Federa. It's called Think About Us, featuring D.O.D., amongst many others. 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

0: Dean Parris, I'm on my way. Unfortunately, he left us back in the early 20s. Before that, Afternoon on the Rhino, of the Rhino, on the Rhino. Dear me, the mind boggles. This was, what was I looking at here? Discovering a parking space without circling round everywhere. Realising it's Thursday when you assumed it was Wednesday, and unearthing a tenner in an old pair of jeans rank amongst life's greatest unexpected sources of joy and pleasure. Yeah, all the above for me, absolutely. 8 minutes to 9 o'clock, Respin Top 100, 1981 after the news.
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0: high temperatures today across the Humber Valley. Might even touch on 30 later on. Stay out of the direct sunlight. Certainly later. It's your call, though. Right, going to hit the respin button very shortly indeed. Before that, we have the news headlines. I'm in love with the shape of you. Thank you, Ed.
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2: 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News.
3: US and Iran have traded fresh strikes after tankers were hit in the Strait of Hormuz. The US military says it struck missile sites and command centers, while Iran said it attacked US bases across the Middle East. Tehran condemned the action as a blatant act of aggression, as alarms were activated in Bahrain and Kuwait reported hostile missile and drone attacks. Marine Le Pen has vowed to keep fighting after a court appeal upheld her conviction for embezzling European Parliament funds. The French nationalist leader says she will run in the 2027 presidential election after judges reduced her public office ban to 15 months. She has been sentenced to house arrest and ordered to wear an electronic tag for a year. Donald Trump has told Nay to allies he was very disappointed with them during a summit in Ankara, while praising Turkish President Recep Tayyip Erdogan as a friend. The US president said allies failed to help in the Iran war. NATO members have announced military projects worth at least £37 billion, including new missiles, as Prime Minister Keir Starmer prepares to discuss the programme. Keir Starmer has accused Nigel Farage of calling a snap by-election for personal gain. Speaking at the NATO summit in Ankara, the Prime Minister called it a desperate stunt and said the reform UK leader was up to his neck in sleaze. Mr. Farage resigned as MP for Clacton, triggering the contest amid questions over his finances. A former council worker has admitted defrauding Havering Council out of more than £200,000 in public funds. Akinrimi Akintukumbo, formerly assistant market manager, pleaded guilty at Barkingside Magistrates Court. Prosecutors say he abused his position over 9 months, processing 133 bogus refund payments into his own accounts. The total stolen was £208,700, and the case now goes to Snaresbrook Crown Court. Police have launched an investigation after a mother and her two children were found dead at a property in Carnoustie Drive, Great Denham. Bedfordshire Police says the main suspect is believed to have left the country. Assistant Chief Constable John Murphy said officers are treating the case as a deeply distressing incident and are increasing patrols in the area. A cathedral in Guildford has been given the go-ahead to install 16 new CCTV cameras across its Grade 2 listed site. Guildford Cathedral says the upgrade, funded through the Home Office's Places of Worship Protective Security Scheme, will help protect visitors and staff. The cathedral says the move will support a safe, secure and welcoming environment. That's all for now from the Amber Sound News Team. I'm James Miller.
2: Amber Weather with Paradise Windows, manufacturing the very best in Rahal windows and doors for over 20 years to the trade and public.
3: Currently 22 degrees across the Amber Valley. Sunny spells continue through Ripley with highs of 29 degrees. Light west winds and a clear, warm evening ahead.
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So today's re-spin, top 100 of 1981, 45 years ago. Wow, yes. And we'll select a few songs from the bottom end of the top 100 as compiled by the UK charts website. And we kicked off then at 88, two places higher, the Human League at 86.

Human League, then Open Your Heart. They were such a great band, weren't they? And that is at number 86 from the top 100 sellers in the UK from 81. Some of the big artists in the charts. Sheena Easton at number 79 with For Your Eyes Only. Toya had two songs as well in the bottom end of the top 100. At number 78, I Want to Be Free, and Thunder in the Mountains at 77. We're going to move up, though, to number 70 with Madness.

0: Palmer 7 from the big songs of 1981. The Police were pretty big in 81. One of theirs next.
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top 100 then of 1981 at number 65, The Police and Invisible Sun. I think that song sort of showing the versatility of the band at the time. So that one at 65. And half of the band that were known as 10cc, Graham Godley and Lol Cream, well, they duoed at number 51 on the best-selling list of 81 with a song called Under Your Thumb.

so I picked up an old newspaper to read. And I noticed something very strange indeed. So I looked at it.

Rainbow, I Surrender. No, no, no, never surrender. A bit like Argentina, the football team, yeah. That is at number 45 as we hurtle towards the top 40. We're going to play the number 43 tune right now, and then we'll hit the top 40 itself after that. So, at number 43...

Can you feel it? The Jacksons obviously featuring Michael there fronting it. What a great song. Comes in at the position of number 43 on the best-selling 100 from 1981. Right, we're into the top 40 next because it is 9:30. Good morning, everyone. If you've just joined us, some people do just listen to the respin because they like it. And that is fine by me.

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3: 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Waking

Purple Muckin' at number 37. The band were called Coast to Coast, featuring our very own Johnny B on bass. Hey, baby! Thank you. At number 37, we liked some of these daft, silly songs to dance to, didn't we, back in 81? There's another one at number 30.

So it's Ottoman and Hands Up. That's the remix version featuring Majestic. It was remixed in 2021. And it comes in at number 30 on the top 100 sellers of 1981. Crazy days. People used to ask me for that on the DJ stand. Have you got that Ottoman Hands Up so we can put our hands up? I mean, how ridiculous. Anyway, from number 30 to 24. Bit of a one-hit wonder here going on for Anika. It's called The Japanese Boy. On Wednesday's Respin. How are you doing today?

Star Sound and Stars on 45. They used to do a lot of cheesy montage stuff like that, did Star Sound. That one comes in at number 20 on the top 100 of 1981. We're climbing high now. Talking of the Beatles, at position number 14.

0: love you. Love you more. All right. Number 14 for John Lennon, which proved to be his final year on this planet. Disastrous, that was. His music lives on, of course. So that at number 14. Look, it's 9 minutes to 10 o'clock. Get your songs in for Dicko. I've got chance to play two more from the top five in a mo.
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0: into the top five then. The business end. These are the big songs that sold absolutely thousands.
1: I love you though you hurt me so. Now I'm gonna pack my things and go.
0: So the top five, Adam and the Ants, Prince Charming. Soft Cell, Tainted Love at number four. Ghost Town at number three from The Specials. Adam and the Ants, two in the top five then. And they are at number two with the runner-up bestseller of 81, Stand and Deliver, which is what I'm going to do for you right now. We are delivering the top seller.

0: There it is then, the top of the pile from 81. We love it, don't we? This old house needs a bit of painting doing. Well, you've got the weather, haven't you? Shakin' Stevens at the top. Sold about 45 billion copies. I'll see you in the morning at 7.
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4: Marine Le Pen has launched her presidential campaign within hours of a court of appeal confirming a guilty verdict against her. The French nationalist leader says she will keep fighting after judges upheld her conviction for embezzling European Parliament funds but reduced her ban on standing in public office. She insists she will run in France's 2027 election and says she will appeal to the Court of Cassation. NATO allies have announced £37 billion for a new missile project as leaders gather in Ankara. Prime Minister Sir Keir Starmer is expected to convene around a dozen leaders to discuss the program. Donald Trump has said he was very disappointed with NATO, claiming members failed to help the United States in the Iran war, while praising Turkish President Recep Tayyip Erdogan as a friend. The United States has launched powerful strikes against Iran in retaliation for ceasefire violations. U.S. Central Command says the attacks targeted air defense systems, coastal radar sites, and anti-ship missile capabilities after Iranian strikes on commercial shipping in the Strait of Hormuz. Tehran has condemned the action as a blatant act of aggression, while Bahrain and Kuwait reported alarms and hostile missile and drone attacks. Nigel Farage's rivals have ruled out standing in the Clacton by-election after his resignation triggered the contest. The Green Party has now joined Labour, the Conservatives, the Liberal Democrats and Rupert Lowe's Restore Britain in sitting it out. Mr. Farage says he wants a people versus the establishment contest, while Sir Keir Starmer has called the move a desperate stunt. Manchester has suffered the steepest fall in living standards of any major English city, according to new analysis from the Resolution Foundation. Residents' purchasing power fell by 7% between 2021 and 2023. The think tank says Manchester's decline reflects weaker productivity growth and inflation outpacing income growth, while Andy Burnham has frequently highlighted his record as Greater Manchester Mayor. A mother and her two children have been found dead in a Bedfordshire property after officers forced their way into a house in Carnoustie Drive, Great Denham. Bedfordshire Police says the main suspect, who was known to the three victims, is believed to have left the country. Assistant Chief Constable John Murphy says there is nothing to suggest any wider risk to the public. Guildford Cathedral has been granted permission to install 16 new CCTV cameras across its Grade 2 listed building. Guildford Borough Council approved the move with funding from the Home Office's Places of Worship Protective Security Scheme. The cathedral says the upgrade will help provide a safe, secure and welcoming environment for visitors amid the United Kingdom's heightened terrorism threat level. That's all for now from the Amber Sound News team. I'm John Palmer.
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4: Currently 24 degrees across the Amber Valley. Sunny spells continue in Ripley with highs of 29 degrees. And tonight stays clear and mild with overnight lows around 17 degrees.
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Good morning, this is Dicko on your radio with the Amber Sound FM Jukebox, the show that you pretty much control, really. Brother Beyond, the harder I try for Neil. Sometimes it's best not to, you know, when you're trying really hard and you're not getting results. There you go. Tina Turner's private dancer for our Pinky. Go on, give us a twirl, love. And Simply Red, ain't that a lot of love for Kim in Eastwood? You pick them, I play them. You need to get them in because they're going very fast today.

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0: morning. You get what you give. It's true. That's the new Radicals for our Johnny B. Goode. A bit of karmic information there, or advice, should I say. Thunder and Dancing in the Sunshine for our Wendy Morning Duck. For Gail B., Modern Romance, Best Years of Our Lives. So they tell us anyway, just keep paying tax. Work hard, pay tax. That's all you got to do. And for our Ruth, Last Dance from Donna Summer. Get them in, get them on.
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to Bombay. A travelling circus came. They brought an intelligent elephant, and Nelly was her name. One dark night, she slipped her iron chain, and off she ran to Hindustan and was never seen.

0: Toy Dolls and Nelly the Elephant for our Jill C. Thanks for that. You go, just go, go on, go ferret about. Ball B, System of Down and Spiders. What the hell was that even about? Gambo, Rolling Stones in the Stars for you. And have you not been looking at Uranus again, have you, through your 9-inch refractor? And for Ninja Bri, Black Box and Ride on Time.
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Turner, V&H and The Jam, The Bitterest Pill, Bob and Kirkby, The Drifters, and You're More Than a Number, Bankman Turner Overdrive. All right, me great mate, I feel like smashy and nicey. All right, you ain't seen nothing yet for Patrick. Rock on.

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4: Marine Le Pen has told supporters she will keep fighting after a Paris appeals court upheld her conviction for embezzling European Parliament funds. The French nationalist leader says she will campaign for the 2027 presidential election without an electronic tag after judges reduced her ban on public office to 15 months. She denies wrongdoing and says she will appeal again. Donald Trump has used the NATO summit in Ankara to renew his criticism of allies, saying he was very disappointed with the alliance. The United States president praised Turkish President Recep Tayyip Erdogan as a friend and said Britain and other members had not done enough to support the United States during the Iran conflict. Allies have announced a £37 billion missile project. Keir Starmer has accused Nigel Farage of calling a snap Clacton by-election for personal gain. Speaking in Ankara, the Prime Minister called it a desperate stunt and said the Reform UK leader was up to his neck in sleaze. Mr. Farage resigned as Member of Parliament for the Essex seat, triggering the contest amid questions over his funding. Rupert Lowe says Restore Britain will not stand against Nigel Farage in the Clacton by-election. The Great Yarmouth Member of Parliament said his party will wait for any second contest if investigations into Mr. Farage's finances lead

0: Carnoustie Drive, Great Denham. Bedfordshire police say the main suspect known to the victims has left the country. Assistant Chief Constable John Murphy says the force is treating it as a murder investigation and is increasing patrols in the area. Guildford Cathedral has been granted permission to install 16 new CCTV cameras across its Grade 2 listed building. Guildford Borough Council approved the scheme funded through the Home Office's Places of Worship Protective Security Scheme. The cathedral says the upgrade will help provide a safe, secure and welcoming environment for visitors. A former council worker has admitted defrauding Havering Council out of more than £200,000. Akinremi Akintokumbo, formerly assistant market manager, pleaded guilty at Barkingside Magistrates Court after processing 133 bogus refund payments to himself over 9 months. The case has now been sent to Snaresbrook Crown Court for sentencing. A mother has thanked police and hospital staff after her father was attacked with a hammer outside a co-op in Poole. Ruby Dibben says Paul Dibben, who has health conditions and a walking impairment, suffered head injuries in the assault. Dorset Police says a 57-year-old woman from Poole has been arrested and released on conditional bail. That's all for now from the Ambersound News Team. I'm Work Experience newsreader Remy Carson.
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0: Currently 25 degrees across the Amber Valley. Sunny spells continue through Ripley with highs of 29 degrees today, easing to a mild overnight low around 16 degrees.
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0: DJ Jazzy Jeff and the Fresh Prince, you know, Will Smith. He likes getting murdered over settees, apparently. Look it up. Jilly, dogging, so you don't have to. Watch them paws in this weather, dog. Crikey, it's going to be 29 Celsius across the Amber Valley today. For Kian, Stevie Nicks and the Edge of 17, she wishes. And for Lauren, hello, Duck, hope you well. See ya, and Cheap Thrills. You like Cheap Thrills? Well, you're at the right place, Duck.
1: Hello, pet. It's party time, I gather. So, what would you like this time?
2: Oh, so much, Michelle. Thank heavens you're here. I've left it a bit late this time.
1: Nothing new there, then.
2: So, I need a balloon arch. Obviously, as many balloons as you've got. The kids love them. Also, matching banners and bunting. And don't let me forget a badge and matching candles for the cake.
1: No worries. I've also extended my party bag for Lorange. You'll be spoilt for choice. So, dinner panic, pet. And I've got the tableware covered as well.
2: Oh, that's so great. Special Days does it again.
1: Whether it's a birthday, hen night or baby shower, it's what we do best. And we're open 6 days a week now, right here on Oxford Street, Ripley.
2: Wow. Thank you so much, Michelle.
1: Hey, and don't forget my invite.
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0: This hour is kind of like your last chance to get them in, you see. 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Very important you do that. Then leave a space. 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The amount of clicks it takes to get yourself a song on today. You can pick a belter, banger or guilty pleasure. No daft songs. And nothing too heavy in the metal department. They are the only rules. I gave Jill C a bit of a free pass with Nelly the Elephant.
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0: The Offspring and Why Don't You Get a Job. That was a great video. I remember the video to that very clearly. Crikey, that's going back some years now. And I love it. I really do. Marky Mark, you picked out an excellent song. It did say on it that it wasn't allowed on daytime radio. But I remember editing that before it got put on the system. So I know it was okay. Entrance, Set You Free for Alan Kay. Paul G, you wanted House of Pain and Jump Around, whatever floats your boat, youth. And for, oh, I had to tempt fate, didn't I? After what I said yesterday about Shane. Oh, Shane, I think you like Aha, don't you? And he picked out Touchy. Oh, I like that. You're having a bit of dig at me. I like that. Very clever. I see what you did there.
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0: time's almost up for getting them in. If you want to be quick and cheeky, I like saying that, by the way, do it now. Def Leppard, Love Bites for Kev. Yeah, there's nothing big or clever about Love Bites. And Culture Club and Karma Chameleon for Sue in Riddings. Hello, Sue in Riddings. How you diddling?
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5: Marine Le Pen has launched her presidential campaign within hours of a court of appeal confirming a guilty verdict for embezzling European Parliament funds. The French nationalist leader says she will run in the 2027 election, despite a four-year electoral ban being reduced to 15 months. She says she will appeal to the Court of Cassation and campaign without an electronic tag. NATO allies have announced £37 billion for a new missile project as leaders meet in Ankara. Prime Minister Keir Starmer is due to convene around a dozen leaders to discuss the programme. Donald Trump has also used the summit to criticise NATO allies, saying he was very disappointed they did not help the United States in the Iran conflict. The United Kingdom government is facing pressure over the deportation of Rochdale grooming gang leader Shabir Ahmed. Pakistan has set out conditions for taking him back, saying Britain must hand over political dissidents and respect Islamabad's concerns. Home Secretary Shabana Mahmood is now examining whether to repeal parts of the Immigration Act 1971 that block his removal. The United States has carried out powerful strikes against Iran after ceasefire violations in the Strait of Hormuz. US Central Command says the attacks targeted air defense systems, coastal radar sites, and small boats. Iran says it hit back at US military sites across the Middle East, with alarms sounding in Bahrain and Kuwait as tensions continue. A van driver has been arrested after a fatal collision on the M23 near Gatwick Airport. Sussex police say a 65-year-old highways worker died at the scene after being hit shortly before 1 o'clock this morning. The southbound carriageway remains closed between Junction 8 near Merstham and Junction 10 at Crawley, with motorists warned to allow extra time. A mother and her two children have been found dead at a property in Carnoustie Drive, Great Denham, Bedfordshire. Assistant Chief Constable John Murphy says officers believe the suspect, who was known to all three victims, has left the country. Police are increasing patrols in the area while they ask anyone with information to come forward. That's all for now from the Amber Sound News Team. I'm James Miller.
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5: Currently 26 degrees across the Amber Valley. Ripley stays sunny and warm through the afternoon, peaking at 29 degrees with light westerly winds and a dry, pleasant evening.
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0: 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It's the Amber Sound FM jukebox for Wayne, the beautiful South and Song for Whoever. Sharon, Go West and We Close Our Eyes for you. And for Craig and Carol, Yaz and The Only Way Is Up. More of your belters, bangers and guilty pleasures are on the way.
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1: Hello, pet. 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So, what would you like this time?
2: Oh, so much, Michelle. 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I've left it a bit late this time.
1: Nothing new there, then.
2: 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The kids love them. Also, matching banners and bunting. And don't let me forget a badge and matching candles for the cake.
1: No worries. I've also extended my party bag for Lorange. You'll be spoilt for choice. So, dinner panic, pet. And I've got the tableware covered as well.
2: Oh, that's so great. Special Days does it again.
1: Whether it's a birthday, hen night or baby shower, it's what we do best. And we're open 6 days a week now, right here on Oxford Street, Ripley.
2: Wow. Thank you so much, Michelle.
1: Hey, and don't forget my invite.
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0: Phil Collins and Another Day in Paradise for Finlay. Welcome to the Jukebox, Finlay. I think you're a first-timer. At the Human League and Sound of the Crowd for Steve in Samarkates and for David M. Clash and Rock the Casbah. More of your belters, bangers and guilty pleasures coming up.
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3: Donald Trump has declared the ceasefire with Iran is over after the United States and Iran traded strikes. He said United States negotiators can keep talking with the Iranians if they want, but added he was aware of the latest action before arriving at the NATO summit in Ankara. The White House says the strikes followed attacks on three oil tankers in the Strait of Hormuz. Marine Le Pen has launched her 2027 presidential campaign after a court of appeal confirmed her guilty verdict for embezzling European Parliament funds. The French nationalist leader says she will run without an electronic tag, despite being sentenced to house arrest and a four-year electoral ban reduced to 15 months. She insists she will continue to exhaust all legal remedies. Prime Minister Keir Starmer has announced NATO allies will put £37 billion into a new missile project. He is due to convene around a dozen leaders in Ankara to discuss the program. The alliance has also set a target for members to spend 3.5% of gross domestic product on core defence by 2035, with Britain currently on 2.6%. Nigel Farage says his Clacton by-election will be an establishment versus the people contest, but the Greens have now said they will not stand a candidate. The party joins Labour, the Conservatives, the Liberal Democrats and Restore Britain in sitting it out. Mr Farage triggered the vote after resigning as Member of Parliament amid standards investigations into his finances. Manchester has recorded the steepest fall in living standards of any major English city, according to the Resolution Foundation. Residents' purchasing power fell 7% between 2021 and 2023, while real disposable income per person was lower than when Andy Burnham became Greater Manchester Mayor in 2017. The think tank says inflation outpaced income growth across the period. Sussex Police say a 65-year-old highways worker has died after a fatal collision on the M23 near Gatwick Airport. A 38-year-old man from Croydon has been arrested on suspicion of causing death by dangerous driving and drink driving. The southbound carriageway remains closed between Junction 8 and Junction 10, with motorists warned of major delays and urged to allow extra time. Carnoustie Drive in Great Denham is at the centre of a murder investigation after a mother and her two children were found dead in a Bedfordshire property. Assistant Chief Constable John Murphy says the main suspect, known to all three victims, is believed to have left the country. Police are increasing patrols in the area and asking anyone with information to come forward. A bus enthusiast from Derbyshire has been given a free personalised lift to his school prom. Sam was surprised with the special journey by local organisers who arranged the bus just for him. It was a memorable send-off for the prom night and a moment his family say he will not forget. That's all for now from the Amber Sound News team. I'm John Palmer.
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3: Currently 27 degrees across the Amber Valley. Sunny spells continue with highs of 29 degrees today, then a warmer tomorrow peaking at 32 degrees and staying dry.
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0: 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Queen, We Will Rock You for Arcade. For Matt, Brian Adams, Can't Stop This Thing We Started. And for Kerry and Stonebroom, Fleetwood Mac and Don't Stop. I'm not. I'm going to keep going. I'm going to play your song next.
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Sash and Mysterious Times for Lisa, for Robbie, Bob Marley and Sun is Shining. Jen, you wanted Stonebridge? Put 'em high, great song. And for Tracy, Anita Ward and Ring My Bell. Ring that bell.

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0: on, everybody, for Nobby and Belpy. You'll need a lot of flannels for that, to be fair. Audrey, you wanted the Four Seasons, Who Loves You? And Rod Stewart's Young Turks for Karen. Don't forget to put your bins out tonight. Apparently, it's bin night every night. Apparently. Yeah.
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4: Donald Trump says the ceasefire with Iran is over after the United States and Iranian forces traded strikes. Speaking ahead of a NATO summit in Ankara, the US president said negotiators could still talk to Tehran if they want, but added the latest attacks had ended the deal. He described the Iranian Revolutionary Guard Corps as scum and sick. The United States has also launched strikes on Iranian military boats in response to attacks on three oil tankers in the Strait of Hormuz. US Central Command said more than 60 Islamic Revolutionary Guard Corps small boats were hit, along with air defense systems and radar sites. Iran says it has targeted 85 United States military sites in response to what it calls ceasefire violations. Prime Minister Keir Starmer will convene around a dozen leaders in Ankara to discuss a £37 billion missile project. NATO allies have announced the funding for new weapons, including air defenses and long-range missiles. Donald Trump said he was very disappointed with NATO because members failed to help the United States in the Iran war. A 38-year-old man from Croydon has been arrested after a fatal collision on the M23 near Gatwick Airport. Sussex police say a 65-year-old highways worker was pronounced dead at the scene. The southbound carriageway remains closed between Junction 8 near Merstham and Junction 10 at Crawley, with motorists urged to allow extra time. Manchester has recorded the steepest fall in living standards of any major English city, according to the Resolution Foundation. Residents' purchasing power fell by 7% between 2021 and 2023. The report says real disposable income per person in 2023 was lower than when Andy Burnham became Greater Manchester Mayor in 2017. Guildford Cathedral has been given planning approval for 16 new CCTV cameras as part of a security upgrade. The Grade 2 listed building in Surrey will

0: treated to a free personalized lift to his school prom. The surprise came after supporters arranged the special journey just for Sam, giving him an unforgettable start to the evening. That's all for now from the Amber Sound News team. I'm work experience newsreader Remy Carson.
1: Amber Weather with Paradise Windows, manufacturing the very best in Rahal windows and doors for over 20 years to the trade and public.
0: Currently 28 degrees across the Amber Valley. Sunny spells continue with highs of 32 degrees tomorrow before a clear, cooler night sets in overnight.
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0: 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News.
1: Donald Trump has declared the ceasefire with Iran over after the US and Iran traded strikes across the Strait of Hormuz. Speaking ahead of a NATO summit in Ankara, the US president said negotiators could still talk if Tehran wanted, but added, "As far as I'm concerned, it's over." US Central Command says it has launched powerful strikes on Iranian military targets in response to attacks on three oil tankers. CENTCOM said more than 80 targets were hit, including air defense systems, command networks, and more than 60 Islamic Revolutionary Guard Corps small boats in and near the strait. Marine Le Pen has said she will run in France's 2027 presidential election, despite a court upholding her conviction for embezzling European Parliament funds. The National Rally leader told TF1 television she is a candidate in the presidential election after judges reduced her ban from public office to 15 months and left her eligible to stand. Prime Minister Keir Starmer will convene about a dozen leaders in Ankara as NATO allies unveil £37 billion for a new missile project. Donald Trump said he was very disappointed with NATO over support for the Iran conflict, while praising Turkish President Recep Tayyip Erdogan as a friend and saying Britain's defense spending is too low. A man suspected of murdering his wife and two daughters in Bedfordshire has been named by police as Nodana Makanisi Chumur. Bedfordshire police say the bodies of Notabo Zandile Chumur, Natalie and Nala were found in Great Denham and that the suspect is believed to have left the country from Heathrow Airport. Sussex police say a 38-year-old man from Croydon has been arrested after a fatal collision on the M23 near Gatwick Airport. A 65-year-old highways worker died at the scene, and the southbound carriageway remains closed between Junction 8 near Merstham and Junction 10 at Crawley, while investigations continue. A cathedral in Surrey has been granted permission to install 16 CCTV cameras after concerns about attacks. Guildford Cathedral says the Home Office-funded security upgrade will help protect visitors, with the cameras positioned internally and externally across the Grade 2 listed site. That's all for now from the Amber Sound News Team. I'm James Miller.
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1: Currently 28 degrees across the Amber Valley, sunny through the afternoon with highs of 32 degrees, then a clear, calm evening and overnight lows around 17 degrees.
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0: Niall Horan and Meltdown. We heard Gary Newman, also Justin Timberlake, Can't Stop the Feeling, kicked off the top of the hour. How are you? Wednesday, 8th of July, lovely day out there, day 187 of the year, 177 days till the new year, and 170 sleep till Christmas, International Time Criers Day. Oh yay, oh yay, oh yay. All right, actress Angelica Houston is 75 today, Kevin Bacon 68, and Virgil van Dijk is 35. Unfortunate name, really.
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2: Hello, pet. 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So, what would you like this time?
3: Oh, so much, Michelle. 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I've left it a bit late this time.
2: Nothing new there, then.
3: 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The kids love them. Also, matching banners and bunting. And don't let me forget a badge and matching candles for the cake.
2: No worries. 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So, dinner panic, pet. And I've got the tableware covered as well.
3: Oh, that's so great. 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
2: Whether it's a birthday, hen night or baby shower, it's what we do best. 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
3: Wow. Thank you so much, Michelle.
2: Hey, and don't forget my invite.
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0: Ariana Grande and Hate That I Made You Love Me on Ampersound FM. How are you? You all right? 26 minutes after 3 o'clock. Let's have a look, see what's going on. Labour and the Conservatives and Liberal Democrats and the Green Party and Restore Britain have all ruled out contesting the Clacton by-election triggered by the resignation of Nigel Farage. US have launched a series of powerful attacks on Iran in response on attacks on three commercial vessels in the Strait of Hormuz. Marine heat wave could reach extreme levels around parts of the UK later this week, according to the Met Office. Yay. Give some more, give us some more. And around 200 John Lewis staff could lose their jobs as the retailer looks to close its in-store money exchange services and dedicated gift wrapping areas.
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The Ten Commandments of Man, given to all man through the inspiration of I, Prince Buster.

Thrown on the Sound FM. Argentina were given another almighty scare before delivering a scarcely believable second half comeback to break Egypt's hearts and reach the quarterfinals in the 2026 World Cup. England inflicted a record defeat on India in the third T20 at Trent Bridge, giving the home side a 2-0 lead with two matches in the series remaining. Oasis will be back on stage next year, as sources confirm a number of Manchester and Heritage, Herefordshire shows. And Jay-Z has announced a huge show in London at the Tottenham Hotspur Stadium. Got it out eventually. Stay there. Scritty Pillity's next.

0: It's Jonas Brothers and Waffle House. Have you ever been to a Waffle House? Really good. You can have all sorts on your waffles, can't you? A new series of adolescence is reportedly in development with Kate Winslet linked to join in its star-studded roles. Charlie XCX announced plans for a series of albums, listening parties for music, fashion, film and independent cinemas across the globe this week. And an England fan who used 10,000 quid of his life savings to take his granddad to the World Cup has been left stunned after the company, inspired by his story, gifted him the money back.
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0: Stephanie Mills. She's the lady who brought us Never Do Love Like This Before, The Medicine Song, and many, many others. That's Pilot Error. Never a hit in the UK, but massive in the clubs. That's it for this hour. Stay right there. More great songs in the next hour. It's birthday time.
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5: Donald Trump says the ceasefire with Iran is over after the US and Iran traded strikes. Speaking in Ankara ahead of a NATO summit, the US president said negotiators can still talk with Tehran if they want, but added the US military had hit Iranian targets very powerfully after attacks on commercial oil tankers in the Strait of Hormuz. Iran has targeted US military sites across the Middle East in what it called a crushing response to those strikes. US Central Command said it hit more than 80 Iranian targets, including air defense systems, command and control networks, and more than 60 Islamic Revolutionary Guard Corps small boats. Iran said it had struck 85 US military sites in response. Prime Minister Sir Keir Starmer will lead talks in Ankara as NATO allies announce £37 billion for a new missile project. Donald Trump said he was very disappointed with some NATO partners, accusing them of failing to help the US in Iran. He praised Turkish President Recep Tayyip Erdogan as a friend and said Britain and others need to spend more on defence. Nigel Farage's Clacton by-election will not be contested by the Green Party. Green MP Hannah Spencer said the local party had decided not to stand a candidate, joining Labour, the Conservatives, the Liberal Democrats and Rupert Lowe's Restore Britain. Mr Farage resigned as MP after questions over his finances and faces a standards investigation. A man has been arrested after a fatal collision on the M23 near Gatwick Airport. Sussex police say a 65-year-old highways worker died at the scene after being hit on the southbound carriageway between Junction 8 and Junction 10. A 38-year-old man from Croydon is in custody on suspicion of causing death by dangerous driving and drink driving. Police have named Nidodana Makunisi-Chuma as the suspect in the deaths of a mother and two children in Bedfordshire. Not Habozandali Chuma, Natalie and Nala were found dead in Great Denham, and police believe Chuma left the country through Heathrow Airport. Officers say they are working with national and international agencies to find him. The cathedral in Guildford has been given the go-ahead for 16 new CCTV cameras. Guildford Cathedral says the upgrade is part of its response to changing security needs, with funding from the Home Office's Places of Worship Protective Security Scheme. The cameras will be fitted internally and externally across the Grade 2 listed building. That's all for now from the Amber Sound News team. I'm John Palmer.
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5: Interested, currently 28 degrees across the Amber Valley. Ripley stays sunny through this evening with highs of 32 degrees tomorrow and overnight lows around 17 degrees under light winds.
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0: Come on, feel the noise. That's Quiet Riot on Amber Sound FM. It is his birthday today. Carlos Cavazo, Mexican-American guitarist, 69 today. And before that was Joe B. Maudlin of the Crickets, who would have been 86 today. More birthdays on the way. Go on then. It's his birthday. Kevin Bacon celebrates his birthday today. So we're going to play this.
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0: Kevin Bacon celebrating his birthday today. He was the bloke that was dancing around on that 68 today. I wonder if he can do it now. Maybe not. Anyway, more birthdays on the way. Let's have a quick look. Song from Depeche Mode next. Would have been Andrew Fletcher's birthday of Depeche Mode, 65.
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0: birthday today. He would have been 65 as well, no longer with us. Joan Osborne celebrates her birthday. Got a song from her after your latest traffic and travel.
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0: Let's see what the roads are looking like. In Derby, the A61 from the Pentagon to Alfreton Road is queuing with an 11-minute hold-up. The A5111 from Uttoxford, New Road to the A38 is at a standstill with 7 minutes lost. And the A38... 52 from Prior Gate and Uttoxford Old Road to Kingsway is also stopped with 6 minutes.

0: nearby, the A6 in Amersfoort, the A5194, the B6179, A38, the 61 and the A52 in Chadderton are all slow, plus the B6000 in Pride Park and the two A6 stretches in Alfreton. Over in Heena and Langley Mill, the A6007 and A610 are crawling with roadworks on the A6007. In Ilkeston, Selbrook Lane has 9 minutes added. Around Notting, the worst is the B600 in Underwood with 21 minutes, then the B6009 with 13, the B6004 with 12, the B682 with 11, plus delays on the A608, M1, B6002, A610, B6008, Cinderhill Road, Beechdale Road, and the B6027 in Huthwaite. That's it. More traffic and trouble as it happens.
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0: 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It's her birthday today. She is 64. 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

Christians and Harvest for the World final birthday this afternoon. Let's have a quick look then. Whose birthday is it out of the Christians? It is Russell Christian, 70 today. Would you believe it? Anyway, we're into the music pile. We're next with a song from Donny Osmond. It was number one on this day. Are you ready? Puppy Love. Remember it, girls? Yeah, you do, don't you? Number one this day, 1972.

0: 2, that's Donny Osmond. The girls all loved him, didn't they? Bill Withers reached number one in the US singles chart this day, 1972, with Lean On Me.
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2: Hello, pet. It's party time, I gather. So, what would you like this time?
3: Oh, so much, Michelle. Thank heavens you're here. I've left it a bit late this time.
2: Nothing new there, then.
3: 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Obviously, as many balloons as you've got. The kids love them. Also, matching banners and bunting. And don't let me forget a badge and matching candles for the cake.
2: No worries. I've also extended my party bag for Lorange. You'll be spoilt for choice. So, dinner panic, pet. And I've got the tableware covered as well.
3: Oh, that's so great. Special Days does it again.
2: Whether it's a birthday, hen night or baby shower, it's what we do best. And we're open 6 days a week now, right here on Oxford Street, Ripley.
3: Wow. Thank you so much, Michelle.
2: Hey, and don't forget my invite.
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0: 1995, and it wasn't far off the number one single in the UK as well. Latest traffic and travels on the way next, and a song from The Monkees and also Elton John.
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0: Time to have a look at the roads. Littlewell Lane in Stanton-by-Dale has 13 minutes of stationary traffic between Stanhope Street and Lowe's Lane, while Alfreton Road in Derby is slowed from Haslam's Lane to a 61 with 12 minutes. Tilbury Rise in Nottingham is also stacking up with 12 minutes between Broxtowe Lane and Bells Lane. In Derby, a 61 has 10 minutes from the Pentagon to Alfreton Road, and a 38 Tarp A52 is holding up traffic from Friargate and New Toxteth Old Road to Kingsway. A 5111, a 516, a 38 in Alice Street, a 5194 Pride Parkway, Ascot Drive, a 52 in Chadderston, and a 6 in Alverston are all slow too. Over in the Nottingham and Derbyshire corridor, a 608 B600, M1, a 6007 B6027, B6008, B6002, a 610, a 609, a 611 and Rice Park Road all have delays, plus Willow Drive and B6025. That's it. More traffic and travel as it happens.
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concluded the Yellow Brick Tour Road, Yellow Brick Road Tour. Sorry. This day in 2023, Elton John's Goodbye Yellow Brick Road before that was the Monkees. And I'm a believer. And there's a reason we played that as well. And I'm going to tell you why. Began tour with Jimi Hendrix on this day in 1967. One more song then from the Beatles. That makes a change, doesn't it?

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3: Donald Trump has said the ceasefire with Iran is over after US and Iranian strikes. Speaking ahead of a NATO summit in Ankara, the US president said negotiators can still talk if Tehran wants to. He said the US military attacked very powerfully after Iranian strikes on commercial oil tankers in the Strait of Hormuz. US Central Command says it launched strikes on more than 80 Iranian targets, including air defense systems, command and control networks, and more than 60 Islamic Revolutionary Guard Corps small boats. Iran says it has hit US military sites across the Middle East in response. Bahrain and Kuwait say they have activated alarms and are confronting missile and drone attacks. Donald Trump has also used the NATO summit to criticize allies, saying he was very disappointed they did not help the US in the Iran conflict. He praised Turkish President Recep Tayyip Erdogan as a friend and said he would not have attended without him. NATO members have announced £37 billion for a new missile project. Pakistan has laid out conditions Britain must meet if it wants to deport Rochdale grooming gang leader Shabir Ahmed. A senior Pakistani government official said the UK must hand over political dissidents living in Britain and respect issues that matter to Islamabad. Home Secretary Shabana Mahmood is examining whether to repeal parts of the Immigration Act 1971. A neo-Nazi has been jailed for more than 13 years for planning a mass gun attack after being snared by MI5. Alfie Coleman, 22, from Great Notley in Essex, was found guilty at the Old Bailey of preparing for terrorist acts. The court heard he built a hate list, made a manifesto, and tried to buy a pistol and ammunition in East London. A man has died after a serious collision on the M23 in Surrey, closing the southbound carriageway between Junction 8 near Merstham and Junction 10 at Crawley. Sussex police say a 38-year-old man from Croydon has been arrested on suspicion of causing death by dangerous driving and drink driving. Gatwick Airport has warned travellers to allow extra time. A former council worker has admitted defrauding Havering Council of more than £200,000 in public funds. Akinremi Akintokombo, formerly assistant market manager, pleaded guilty at Barkingside Magistrates Court after processing 133 bogus refund payments to himself over 9 months. The case has now been sent to Snaresbrook Crown Court for sentencing. Campaigners in California are pushing for African American vernacular English to be taught in schools. Black Californians United for Early Care and Education says recognizing Black English in preschool classrooms would help tackle what it calls harmful language hierarchies. Supporters say the move would validate children's language and strengthen their sense of identity. That's all for now from the Amber Sound News team. I'm work experience newsreader Remy Carson.
2: Amber Weather with Paradise Windows, manufacturing the very best in Rahal windows and doors for over 20 years to the trade and public.
3: Currently 28 degrees across the Amber Valley. Sunny skies continue through evening with light west winds and clear overnight conditions before tomorrow peaks at 31 degrees.
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0: That's your Traffic Jam for this afternoon. It's 22 minutes after 5 o'clock. How are you? Bella Kay and Lou Bega's on the way next.
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0: Let's see what the roads are looking like. Starting near Ripley, Steam Mill Lane is slow from Ballycrane Drive to Nottingham Road, the A610, with around 5 minutes. Then over in Heena, the A6007 has roadworks and hold-ups between High Street, Midland Road and High Street.

0: the lane about 6 minutes. In Alfreton, the B6025 at Westhouses is queuing from Church Close to Chesterfield Road, and Market Street in South Normanton is busy too. Further out, the B600 in Underwood is the worst of it. Road works from Mansfield Road to Annesley Lane with 14 minutes, while the A608 is backed up to Alfreton Road. Also in Nottingham, Tilbury Rise, the A610, B6002 and Rise Park Road are all slow. Around Derby, the A5111, A61, Alfreton Road, Mansfield Road and the A52 are all crawling, with the A5111 leading to 10 minutes. That's it, more traffic and travel as it happens.
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0: Lou Bega, Mambo Number 5 on Amber Sound FM. Anyway, discovering a parking space without circling endlessly, realising it's Thursday when you assumed it was Wednesday, and unearthing a tenner in an old pair of jeans is amongst the life's greatest unexpected sources of joy, a recent survey's revealed.
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0: 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Oh, best present ever, isn't it?
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0: the Lebanon. We haven't looked at the number ones this week, have we? Billie Jean, Michael Jackson is the global Spotify chart number one at the moment. Rain Me In with Sam Fender and Olivia Dean on the 40 singles. The Wow Signal Muse albums, Careless People, Sarah Wynne Williams and Toy Story 5 is number one at the box office. That is it. Trev's on the way next. I'll see you tomorrow. Ta-ra.
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4: Donald Trump has declared the Iran ceasefire is over after the United States and Iran traded strikes. Speaking ahead of a NATO summit in Ankara, the US president said negotiators could still talk if Tehran wanted, but added the US military had attacked very powerfully after Iranian action in the Strait of Hormuz. US Central Command says it has launched strikes on Iranian military boats in response to attacks on three oil tankers in the Strait of Hormuz. CENTCOM said more than 60 Islamic Revolutionary Guard Corps small boats were hit, along with air defense and radar sites, in an operation it said was designed to protect international commerce. Prime Minister Sir Keir Starmer has convened around a dozen leaders in Turkey to discuss a £37 billion missile project. At the NATO summit in Ankara, allies are aiming to show they are committed to defence, with the UK set to lead work on deep precision strike missiles alongside European partners. Home Secretary Shabana Mahmood is examining whether to repeal parts of the Immigration Act 1971 to allow Rochdale grooming gang leader Shabir Ahmed to be deported. Pakistan has said Britain must meet its conditions first, including handling political dissidents and respecting Islamabad's concerns, as negotiations over Amir's return remain deadlocked. A 38-year-old man from Croydon has been arrested after a fatal collision on the N23 near Gatwick Airport. Sussex police say a 65-year-old highways worker was pronounced dead at the scene. London Gatwick Airport has told drivers to allow extra time with the southbound carriageway closed between J8 near Merstham and J10 at Crawley. A former council worker has admitted defrauding Havering Council out of more than £200,000. Akanremi Akintokumbo, the former assistant market manager, pleaded guilty at Barkingside Magistrates Court after processing 133 bogus refund payments to himself over 9 months. The case now moves to Snaresbrook Crown Court for sentencing. And finally, a free personalised prom bus ride has given one school leaver in Derbyshire a night to remember. Sam, a bus enthusiast, was surprised with the special lift to his school prom, complete with his name on the front, after the gesture was arranged for him by supporters. That's all for now from the Amber Sound News Team. I'm James Miller.
3: Amber weather with Paradise Windows, manufacturing the very best in Rahal windows and doors for over 20 years to the trade and public.
4: Currently 28 degrees across the Amber Valley, sunny and dry, with highs of 29 degrees in Ripley today and overnight lows around 16 degrees under clear skies.

0: Selena Gomez taking us into the zone for this Wednesday evening. A very good evening to you. I hope you've survived the sweatiness of today. A packed programme for you tonight, as we say, or as the two Ronnies used to say, wasn't it? Amdram folks, listen up, because I have an interview with Tanvir and Shelby, they being Derby Theatre's community organiser and a judge of the Eagle Awards, respectively. The Eagle Awards, of course, they are the annual awards for amateur theatre in this area. They take place on the 18th of July, and, well, you may well find yourself nominated. You may well be nominated this year. You will know if you have been. So if you know anyone who has been nominated, if you've been nominated, listen up between, well, just after 7 o'clock this evening for that interview about Amdram in all its aspects. And we do have, I have to say, a really vibrant and healthy amateur theatre scene around here. Amateur just means doing it for the love of it. I've seen great, great amateur productions that were just as moving and compelling as professional theatre productions. So that you're doing that is a great thing. So tonight, as I say, right about an hour's time, Tanvir and Shelby from the Eagle Awards. It is the 30th anniversary of said awards this year as well, so bit of a celebration. It's probably why they asked me, probably why they thought to ask me, to be honest. Never been invited before.
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2: Hello, pet. It's party time, I gather. So, what would you like this time?
3: Oh, so much, Michelle. Thank heavens you're here. I've left it a bit late this time.
2: Nothing new there, then.
3: So, I need a balloon arch. Obviously, as many balloons as you've got. The kids love them. Also, matching banners and bunting. And don't let me forget a badge and matching candles for the cake.
2: No worries. I've also extended my party bag for Lorange. You'll be spoilt for choice. So, dinner panic, pet. And I've got the tableware covered as well.
3: Oh, that's so great. Special Days does it again.
2: Whether it's a birthday, hen night, or baby shower, it's what we do best. And we're open 6 days a week now, right here on Oxford Street, Ripley.
3: Wow. Thank you so much, Michelle.
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4: 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On

I love you, Dean, there, man. I need. Good to see the texts flowing into the inbox this evening. If you want to emulate, who is it? Dale and Elmer. Hello there, Dale and Elmer. And Dawn and Snakebite John, then. 64446 is the text number here in the studio. Start your text, Amber, leave a space, and then put the rest of your message after the space. We have to tell you, and I know you know already, but we still have to tell you that your text will cost you no more than 15p, plus your normal network rate. Yada, yada, yada. Hello to Dale and Alma in Kirkby, no doubt sunning themselves in the backyard with a nice cool tin or two, I have no doubt. They want to hear this evening some John Vangelis.

0: Diana Ross and the Supremes, there, You Keep Me Hanging On. I really like the Doolies version of that, the Doolies cover version of that. You must know You Keep Me Hanging On by the Doolies.
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0: One wonders what beverage Dawn and Snake by John are drinking this evening. 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Hope you enjoyed the Clash track.
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0: Genesis, the 12-inch remix of Invisible Touch. We'll be back to the side of the news with Ellie Goulding and Chesney Hawkes, and also that interview with Tanvir Akram and Shelby Barton about the Eagle Amateur Theatre Awards. That's in the next hour of the programme.
1: 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News.
2: The last woman to be hanged in the UK has been given a conditional pardon. Ruth Ellis was executed in 1955 for killing her lover David Blakely, but her family has long argued she was the victim of domestic abuse. The pardon, granted by the King, doesn't prove her innocence but replaces the death penalty with a sentence of life imprisonment. Grace Horton from Lawyers Mishkon Durea says justice has finally been delivered.
3: She was ultimately the victim of domestic abuse. Our argument is that she would now be recognised as having battered woman syndrome, which would have caused a jury nowadays to consider her crime in a very different light.
2: Donald Trump says the ceasefire with Iran is over. He's promising to hit Tehran hard again after a wave of strikes overnight. The president says his patience with the Iranian regime is running out.
4: To me, I think it's over. I don't want to deal with them anymore. They're scum. You know what scum is? They're scum. They're sick people. They're led by sick people. And they're vicious, violent people.
2: Police believe a man has absconded to Zimbabwe after his wife and two daughters were found dead at a house in Bedford. The 45-year-old is the prime suspect, as officers believe the three were murdered. Detective Inspector Lee Martin is leading the inquiry.
5: We know that the suspect, Endoldana Mukanyezi Chuma, also known as Mark, left the country on Saturday using a British passport. He is now believed to be in Zimbabwe. We are throwing the full weight of the law behind this investigation to track you down.
2: Three burglars have been jailed after stealing nearly £1 million worth of the weight loss drug Mounjaro from a distribution site. Mark Harding, Robert Townsend and Peter Costello have been sentenced to 5 years and 3 months each after breaking into a pharmaceutical site in St Albans. And British wildcard Arthur Ferry's through to the semi-finals at Wimbledon. He beat ninth seed Flavio Cappoli. That's the latest from Radio News Hub. I'm David Hall.
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1: Amber weather with Paradise Windows, manufacturing the very best in Rahal windows and doors for over 20 years to the trade and public.
2: A warm evening ahead and mostly dry, with some cloud and patchy drizzle persisting for northwest Scotland. Mist and fog patches will develop mainly in the west, a low of 14 degrees Celsius.

0: Little Mix taking us into the second hour of the Zone on Amber Sound. Now, yesterday I caught up with Tanvir Akram and Shelby Barton. Tanvir is the community coordinator at Derby Theatre, and Shelby is one of the judges of the Eagle Awards, the annual awards for local amateur theatre. There is a rich vein of amateur theatre around here. I was part of it for a while. I was proud to be part of it for a while. The Eagles weren't going in the days when I was connected with amateur theatre. But since their inception 30 years ago, they've really brought on the standards of amateur theatre. So I'll be chatting to Tanvir and Shelby after this.
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disappointing. Forget it. In here, life is beautiful. The girls are beautiful. Even the orchestra is beautiful.

0: Now, celebrations are very much in the air at Derby Theatre right now. Not only is it the 50th anniversary of the theatre in this particular building in which I'm located right now, it is also the 30th anniversary of the Eagle Awards, the annual awards for local amateur theatre. And I'm joined now by Tanvir, who's the Community Projects Coordinator at Derby Theatre, and Shelby, who is a brand new judge for the Eagle Awards this year. Tanvir, Shelby, a very warm welcome to you.
1: Hello.
2: Good morning.
0: Now, let's start with Tanvir, first of all. You are the Community Projects Coordinator, which covers a huge range of things. If nothing else, Derby Theatre is very community-focused. How does your job relate to the Eagle Awards and vice versa?
1: So it's actually my first year as a Community Project Coordinator. So it's my first Eagle Awards and a very special one. It's the 30th anniversary. So I'm fully responsible for organising the whole ceremony, but a lot of work beforehand as well, because I coordinate all the judges' scores. So when the judges go to watch a production from AmDam, they'll send in a score sheet with, you know, different scores for different categories, like, you know, best performance, outstanding achievement, best newcomer, also for equality, diversity and inclusion as well. So I collate all those scores together, and then we'll meet just before the award ceremony, and we'll pick our winners. And then it's organising the whole ceremony, which goes from organising the trophies, organising the decorations, the food, the catering, the technical side, the right music, so the right slides, so everything. So basically organising the whole event.
0: And that is just part of your job. The rest of it is coordinating with other communities on other projects as well. So how long has it taken you so far to get the organisation together for the Eagle Awards?
1: So, yeah, I mean, it takes up quite a lot of your time, because, as you know, you've got all the administrative side, you've got the coordination side, you've got all the meetings. I couldn't put a number together. I can't really quantify it, but it's taken a lot of time. And at the moment, I've got 5 working days left for the Eagle Awards, so it's going to take all of my time.
0: Absolutely. Now let's talk to Shelby, who is a first-time judge on the Eagle Awards. Tell us something about your background and how you got involved with the Eagles.
3: Okay, so I'm from Derby, born and bred. I started as a youth performer, so under 18 myself, and then as I've continued, I've studied the arts in all its forms, from art and design all the way into literature and English, and within that academic specialism, I specialised in early modern drama, so, and drama and theatre criticism. So I have a very page to stage experience and background when it comes to amateur dramatics, but also the dramatic scene at large. So yeah, that's how I kind of got into it. I thoroughly enjoy it so far. So
0: just as a footnote, early modern drama, there'll be people out there saying, what's early modern drama? So what's early modern drama?
3: So early modern drama, well, early modern literature situates itself within the Tudor period, within Tudor England. So the most famous playwright you can probably think of is Shakespeare, Christopher Marlowe, Ben Jonson. I can think of loads of playwrights from that period. And obviously I'm very lucky. We've got, you know, I'm specialised in plays, but I get to see a lot of early modern drama renditions as well.
0: Very, very, very rich period, I have to say. Yeah. Brilliant period for English drama. So, how did you get involved as a judge with the Eagle Awards? Did you apply for a job, or were you approached?
3: Yes, so I applied in February time this year. It was through Tanvir that I actually found out about the Eagle Awards. I know Tanvir from the BBC Radio Derby, and he knows of my background and he knows of my interest in that side of things. So he said, you know, fill out the skills matrix. There's a skills matrix you have to fill out to see that, you know, what, you know, experience you have and how you'd be able to assess all these key areas like musical composition, and there's loads of things we sort of judge and score. And then I was asked to come in for an interview with some of the other judges and Tanvir and, you know, and Caroline, the coordinator as well. I was said that I was a suitable fit for it, yeah.
0: I said Tanvir has a huge remit. You, of course, as a judge, have a huge remit as well, because there are so many great amateur companies out there. How did you manage to whittle them down to the nominees for this year? And how have you gone about judging? How much of your time has it

0: taken up going out judging?
1: Quite a lot. I'm one of those that like to see as many productions as I can. I think it does the companies justice by me seeing as many as I can, so that when we come into the committee meetings, I have a good understanding of what we've seen, and I feel like them comparisons can be made for the judging elements. And obviously we have a score, you know, a matrix, a sort of a score sheet that we all adhere to, so it's fair. But we also, you know, once we get down to the nitty gritty, which we have to, you know, we really have to think about the nuances and the tiny little details that judges may have seen. And there is also, you know, as a judge, we do get a little bit of creative expression on sort of the additional things that we want to mark as well. So we do the mark sheet, but sometimes we may see outstanding achievements or things like that that we think need to be put down and discussed. So it was hard. It was my first committee meeting a couple of months ago when we decide on the nominees. And yes, there's everyone, obviously we're judges and we have our own interests and passions, but I think we're all very, we put a critic's head on in that room, and it's very much, what did we see? How did they execute? And let's go from there. But the scoring does really help. Gives us a starting point. Yeah.
0: I've taken part in Battle of the Bands type competitions, and you do have a score matrix, as you say, and you're marking people on specific aspects of their performance so that you can achieve at least a reasonably objective score at the end.
1: Yeah.
0: But you say you all have your own interests. That's inevitable. Each judge will have their own set of interests. So what do you look for in a performance? What is something that stands out to you about a performance? What particularly draws you in?
1: So for me, it's the art of storytelling. Like, how are you getting that storytelling across? So innovation. I'm quite aware of budgets at this time for amateur dramatic societies. They're really coming up against it. It doesn't have to be the biggest budget. It doesn't have to have the biggest budget on their lighting, or for me it's about how innovative are you being. And it's the vision, you know, from the programme to the moment I'm sat there. If you can get that vision for me, then that's, I really appreciate that. Yes.
0: Have you ever been completely drawn in by a performance to the extent that, you know, you don't want to leave your seat afterwards? That kind of performance. I've seen many performances both here and externally. I'm not asking you to name names, but what do you get from seeing a really great performance? What's the experience for you?
1: The experience for me is, yes, walking away, and despite whether it's a morality play where, you know, we're meant to come away touched, I smile on the way home. For me, it's, am I smiling in my car on the way home because I was so impressed by what I saw? And if I see a standing ovation and I feel called to join it, there we go.
0: There is a certain momentum to a standing ovation. Sometimes you'll see, you know, there's two or three people at the front and they're probably related to one of the cast.
1: Yeah.
0: And you're like, nah, it wasn't that good. Nah. But speaking of recent experience, Little Shop of Horrors, went to see that. Absolutely, we all rose as one at the end.
1: It was phenomenal.
0: I was singing the songs on the way home with the car windows open. There were people complaining. I was banging the steering wheel at traffic lights, singing the songs. It really drew you in, and that's the great thing about any theatre performance, but a great theatre performance particularly. And it doesn't matter whether it's professional, whether it's amateur, as long as people are making theatre, they are communicating with people. They are connecting with people. We seem to have lost the art of connection recently. Mm-hmm. We're shouting at each other, mainly through keyboards on social media. If we had more of shared spaces and more theatre companies, more amateur theatre companies, more professional theatre companies, more outreach programmes, we'd maybe communicate just a little better. Mm-hmm. So, Tanvir, let's have one final question for you. Recovery time afterwards, I would imagine, but when do you start organising next year's Eagle Awards?
2: They're already organised because there's a cut-off point for productions of 25-26, which is May the 31st. So the judges have already gone to the productions for next year's award ceremony, because there's been a few productions in June and a few productions in July. So it never stops. You're always organising it. It's a non-stop phenomenon. You know, it's theatre. You know, theatre never stops. And the most beautiful thing about theatre is that it helps people, makes them feel better about themselves. Not the people who are performing in theatre, but people actually watching it. Yeah. Because you say that, you know, we're not communicating very well, but you could go to a theatre production and watch theatre and you can connect with an actor or actress and you could see your own story being portrayed so beautifully as well. And then you've got, obviously, like you say, the music always sticks with you because music has a very powerful impact on us in our life. It always reminds you of certain times in your life when you look back. There's songs that will stay with you forever. So with theatre, you know, they don't call it the theatre of dreams for no reason, do they?
0: Absolutely.
2: I think that's a reference to a football club, but you know what I mean, don't you?
0: You had to get the football reference in somewhere, didn't you, Tanvir? Tanvir Shelby, we'll leave it there. We've not mentioned any particular nominees this year for the sake of fairness. The Eagle Awards takes place on the 18th of July, which is a Saturday. It's an evening show. I will be there interviewing the winners, hopefully grabbing some of the evening suited crowds and guests as they come in and filter out and go away clutching their awards. I'm very much looking forward to it. I have to say it's my first time attending the awards, so looking forward to that and looking forward to next year's awards as well. Tanvir Shelby, thank you very much indeed for your time today.
2: Thank you.
1: Thank you.

It's all show business, kid. These trials, the whole world, show business. But kid, you're working with a star, the biggest.

0: I said before and I will say again, that has been my motto through my entire career. Long as you keep them way off balance, how can they spot? You got no talent. That's Jerry Orbach and the original Broadway cast of Chicago, the Candor and Ebb musical that had to wait a while before it finally caught fire and had a long extended run. And also, of course, had a movie made of it featuring Richard Gere in that particular role. Glynis Johns, you heard before that, with a song written for her by Stephen Sondheim in a musical called A Little Night Music, of course, and you knew it was Sending the Clowns anyway. For those of you who've never seen A Little Night Music, if there is a production amateur or a professional, do please take yourself along and see it. It is one of the most magical musicals I know of.
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0: Joe. Hello to Katie in Belper, who walked into the house to the sounds of the Clash resonating through the speaker. Good to know that you're back listening after what sounds like a long and arduous day at work.
1: Hello, pet. It's party time, I gather. So, what would you like this time?
2: Oh, so much, Michelle. Thank heavens you're here. I've left it a bit late this time.
1: Nothing new there, then.
2: So, I need a balloon arch. Obviously, as many balloons as you've got. The kids love them. Also, matching banners and bunting. And don't let me forget a badge and matching candles for the cake.
1: No worries. I've also extended my party bag for Lorange. You'll be spoilt for choice. So, dinner panic, pet. And I've got the tableware covered as well.
2: Oh, that's so great. Special Days does it again.
1: Whether it's a birthday, hen night or baby shower, it's what we do best. And we're open 6 days a week now, right here on Oxford Street, Ripley.
2: Wow. Thank you so much, Michelle.
1: Hey, and don't forget my invite.
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It's a push and a fumble and a tumble in the sheets, and I'll put the Highland fancy. A dip in the butter and a flutter with what meets my eye.

0: Another one from the original Broadway cast of A Little Light Music, that's Jimmeen Bartlett and The Miller's Son, which is the song that stops the show, usually not Sending the Clowns. Great, great song, great musical. And if any of my amateur theatre colleagues out there are listening and they liked what they've heard of that, do please see if the rights are available. It's very much a theatre week this week on The Zone. Tomorrow evening I will have the Nomads, the Langley Mill-based Nomads, in chatting about their forthcoming production. More on that, as I say, well, usually after 7 o'clock. See what time they want to come in.
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2: Donald Trump is threatening to carry out more airstrikes on Iran tonight. The president insists he'll hit Tehran hard, thinks the current ceasefire is over, and says he's had enough of the Iranian regime.
3: They're liars, they're cheats, they're sick people, they've hurt their people, they killed 54,000 people as of now. They're bad people. And frankly, I don't want to waste my time with them.
2: Meanwhile, Iran says it will retaliate if it's targeted. Next, the Home Secretary is to change the law so the ringleader of the Rochdale grooming gang can be deported. Shabana Mahmood is expected to amend the 1971 Immigration Act, which currently stops Sabir Ahmed from being removed from the UK. The 73-year-old was released from prison last week after being jailed for a number of child sexual offences. Ruth Ellis, the last woman to be hanged in the UK, is to be granted a conditional posthumous pardon. She was executed in 1955 for shooting dead her lover David Blakely, but her family insists she was the victim of domestic abuse. Deputy Prime Minister David Lammy confirmed to the House of Commons that the King has granted a pardon.
4: While the pardon does not claim she was innocent of killing David Blakely, it replaces the death penalty with a sentence of life imprisonment to recognise a profound injustice in this exceptional case.
2: A young neo-Nazi who planned a mass gun attack is beginning a jail term tonight. 22-year-old Alfie Coleman will serve 13 and a half years after he was snared by MI5 in an undercover sting. Judge Richard Marks, KC, says Coleman is a dangerous offender.
5: You had become increasingly infatuated and obsessed with neo-Nazis and had developed a virulent hatred of Muslims, people of colour and Jews.
2: And Jordan Henderson has undergone successful surgery after he suffered a wrist injury in the aftermath of England's win against Mexico. That's the latest from Radio News Hub. I'm David Hall.
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1: Amber weather with Paradise Windows, manufacturing the very best in Rahal windows and doors for over 20 years to the trade and public.
2: A warm evening ahead and mostly dry with some cloud and patchy drizzle persisting for northwest Scotland. Mist and fog patches will develop mainly in the west, a low of 14 degrees Celsius.
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0: The Elusive Lars. And there she goes, taking us into the third and final hour of The Zone on Amber Sound. Speaking of there she goes, Marie in Selston. Do you know Jake's got hold of your phone? You're right, Jake. I hope you're keeping up with the singing, by the way, Jake, now you've gone up to big school. Something that your mum said you enjoyed. Hope you're keeping that up anyway. Jake says, please can you play Timber by Kesha and Pitbull, because this house needs some livening up. I can't believe that for a minute. Anyway, Kesha, Pitbull, next.
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Terrorvision and Oblivion. I hope you're not heading rapidly for Oblivion, because, of course, The Rock Show follows the 9 o'clock news tonight. Jonathan Turner assailing your eardrums like there's no tomorrow. A bit like this song.

0: gorgeous one by Lindisfarne, taking us pretty much out of the zone for this Wednesday evening. Stick around for 3 hours of rock with Jonathan Turner, though. Maybe turn it down a little bit of a notch if you're still outside. We don't want to frighten next-door neighbours' pets, do we? That's it from me, though. Take care of yourselves, and I'll see you soon. Ta-da.
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0: 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News.
1: World leaders are calling for calm after Donald Trump threatened more airstrikes on Iran at the NATO summit in Ankara. The president said he would probably hit Iran again, with Tehran saying their response would be fearless. UN Secretary General Antonio Guterres has called for a return to the ceasefire, a sentiment echoed by Prime Minister Keir Starmer.
2: Most people back at home will be wanting to see the ceasefire continue and wanting to see stability and wanting to see the Strait of Hormuz open, because that means that the impact on our economy will reduce.
1: Campaigners have welcomed the posthumous pardon for Ruth Ellis, the last woman to be hanged in the UK. The King has granted her a conditional pardon after she was convicted of killing her lover David Blakely in 1955. Her family insists she was a victim of domestic abuse. Becky Gittins, Labour MP for Clwyd East, says it's an important judgment.
3: Incredibly significant, and I spoke to some students today and they learn about Ruth in their curriculum, they learn about this injustice, they learn about what we take into consideration in our legal system today, and it's a really important day for them too to have seen it corrected.
1: Home Secretary Shabana Mahmood is set to change the law so the ringleader of the Rochdale grooming gang can be deported. She's expected to amend the 1971 Immigration Act, which currently stops convicted sex offender Shabir Ahmed being removed from the UK. Police believe a man has absconded to Zimbabwe after his wife and two daughters were found dead at a house in Bedford. The 45-year-old is the prime suspect, as officers believe the three were murdered. Detective Inspector Lee Martin is leading the inquiry.
4: We know that the suspect, Endoldana Mukanyezi Chuma, also known as Mark, left the country on Saturday using a British passport. He is now believed to be in Zimbabwe. We are throwing the full weight of the law behind this investigation to track you down.
1: And British wildcard Arthur Ferry's through to the semi-finals at Wimbledon. That's the latest from Radio News Hub. I'm David Hall.
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0: Amber weather with Paradise Windows, manufacturing the very best in Rahal windows and doors for over 20 years to the trade and public.
1: Any early mist and fog will clear throughout the morning. England, Wales and eastern Scotland will experience another hot day with hazy sunshine and light winds. A high of 34 degrees Celsius.
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0: 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Back on your radio tomorrow from 6 with another edition of The Zone. U2, The Stones and Oasis getting us underway, and The Stones have got new music, so we play some classics, so we might get the new Stones track on next week for you. And I've got some Queen and Quo on for you next.
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0: FM 107.2 98.4 FM with Slade. Before that, some Queen and Quo as well. And we've got the guys that are gonna be playing Nebworth this weekend. The awesome Iron Maiden, the first Ed Fest. Could it be one of? Is it going to be a regular thing? But Ed Fest is happening at Nebworth this weekend. We've got some Maiden on for you after Sweet next.
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Before that, Iron Maiden, Can I Play With Madness, and Sweet and Coco. 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Next.

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Boris the Spider here at the sound. For that, some news. And Linkin Park, they were one of the headliners for Download Festival a couple of weeks ago. And I've got a bit of new music to get us to 10. How about the new one from Weezer after the guys that are going to be playing in Nottingham very, very soon? This is the latest track from Shinedown.

Amber Sound FM 107.2, 98.4 FM with Marillion, The Killers and Simple Minds to get us underway for this second hour of your Wednesday Night Rock Show across the Amber Valleys. Jonathan with you and playing some, what have you got on for you? The Fray and Supertramp are on for you next.

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1: Hello, pet. It's party time, I gather. So, what would you like this time?
2: Oh, so much, Michelle. Thank heavens you're here. I've left it a bit late this time.
1: Nothing new there, then.
2: So, I need a balloon arch. Obviously, as many balloons as you've got. The kids love them. Also, matching banners and bunting. And don't let me forget a badge and matching candles for the cake.
1: No worries. I've also extended my party bag for Lorraine. You'll be spoilt for choice. So, dinner panic, pet. And I've got the tableware covered as well.
2: Oh, that's so great. Special Days does it again.
1: Whether it's a birthday, hen night or baby shower, it's what we do best. And we're open 6 days a week now, right here on Oxford Street, Ripley.
2: Wow. Thank you so much, Michelle.
1: Hey, and don't forget my invite.
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0: 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It's 26 minutes after 10 with Jonathan on your Rock Show right through until midnight, like every single Wednesday. The boss is on after the chords next.
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0: Springsteen for That the Boss. And the Chords here at Amber Sound FM's Rock Show, 20 minutes through until 11 o'clock, with some Arcade Fire playing after a band that I managed to see last weekend. They were great, supporting Metallica at the London Stadium. Pantera are on next.
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0: the Stone Roses and AC/DC getting us underway for the final hour. Cheers for sticking around. We're on 107.2 and 98.4 FM every single Wednesday night from 9. We have the rock show on for you. Peter Gabriel playing after the guys that finished their M72 world tour in London on Friday and Sunday night. It was awesome. We'll have a track from them on. Motor Breath plays next.
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0: talking Tiki Dad and Loserville. Before that, Peter Gabriel, and also from the debut album from Metallica, that was Motor Breath at 27 minutes after 11 o'clock on your Wednesday evening. And I've got some Thin Lizzy on after Journey next.
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0: Mop the Hoop Ball and Roll Away the Stone. Now, they did a song called All Young Dudes, didn't they? They did. And the first time I heard All Young Dudes was when Bruce Dickinson had left Iron Maiden, and he did a version of it as a solo artist. That was the first time I'd heard it. Didn't realise. Yeah. Anyway, let's crack on with some more tunes. The awesome Faith No More and Green Day, both on for you next.
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was the latest one from Sleeping With Sirens here at Amber Sound FM. Cheers for listening. I'm done. I'm back on Saturday from 4. Bit more new music to get on for you though before midnight if you fancy sticking around. Nothing But Thieves, 3 Days Grace, and this is the new one from Breaking Benjamin. I'll see you Saturday at 4.

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1: The US has resumed airstrikes on Iran. Explosions have been heard across the south of the country. The attacks come as Donald Trump says he's number one on Iran's hit list and promised to ramp up military action.
2: The leaders are gone. And you know what? I may be gone too, because I'm their number one target. It's out all over the place. I'm their number one because they're scum. That's the way they act. And that's the way they've done it for 47 years. But I'm doing what's right for the country. I'm doing really what's right for the world.
1: The Home Secretary is to change the law so the ringleader of the Rochdale grooming gang can be deported. Shabana Mahmood is expected to amend the 1971 Immigration Act, which currently stops Sabir Ahmed being removed from the UK. The 73-year-old was released from prison last week after being jailed for a number of child sexual offences. The family of Ruth Ellis, the last woman to be hanged in the UK, are to continue their fight to help victims of domestic violence. Ellis, who was executed in 1955 for killing her lover David Blakely, has been granted a conditional pardon by the King. Her family has long argued she was the victim of domestic abuse, and lawyer Grace Horton from Mishcon Dorea says they'll fight on.
3: They're never going to stop campaigning for the wider issue of domestic abuse survivors and how they're treated by the law in the courts. And I think there is some way to go on that campaign. And I think that they are very well placed to be able to push that forward.
1: The BBC licence fee is outdated, a busted flush and no longer fit for purpose. That's according to the man that runs the corporation. New Director General Mac Britton has told MPs it needs a radical overhaul.
4: The BBC is locked into yesterday's model of consumption. So the licence fee being payable on linear television and iPlayer. When the world's moved on, consumers are living in tomorrow's world today. So we need to look again at the mechanism for funding.
1: And Jordan Henderson has undergone successful surgery in Kansas City after he suffered a wrist injury in the aftermath of England's win against Mexico. That's the latest from Radio News Hub. I'm David Hall.
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0: Amber weather with Paradise Windows, manufacturing the very best in Rahal windows and doors for over 20 years to the trade and public.
1: Any early mist and fog will clear throughout the morning. England, Wales and eastern Scotland will experience another hot day with hazy sunshine and light winds. A high of 34 degrees Celsius.

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1: 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News.
2: The United States has launched more airstrikes on Iran. Iranian media have reported explosions being heard at several locations across the south of the country. The attacks come as world leaders called for calm after Donald Trump threatened to ramp up military action. U.S. Secretary General Antonio Guterres has appealed for a return to the ceasefire, a sentiment echoed by Prime Minister Keir Starmer.
3: Most people back at home will be wanting to see the ceasefire continue and wanting to see stability and wanting to see the Strait of Hormuz open, because that means that the impact on our economy will reduce.
2: Campaigners have welcomed the posthumous pardon for Ruth Ellis, the last woman to be hanged in the UK. The King has granted her a conditional pardon after she was convicted of killing her lover David Blakely in 1955. Her family insists she was a victim of domestic abuse. Becky Gittins, Labour MP for Clwyd East, says it's an important judgment.
4: I spoke to some students today and they learn about Ruth in their curriculum. They learn about this injustice. They learn about what we take into consideration in our legal system today. And it's a really important day for them too to have seen it corrected.
2: Home Secretary Shabana Mahmood is set to change the law so the ringleader of the Rochdale grooming gang can be deported. She's expected to amend the 1971 Immigration Act, which currently stops convicted sex offender Shabir Ahmed being removed from the UK. Police believe a man has absconded to Zimbabwe after his wife and two daughters were found dead at a house in Bedford. The 45-year-old is the prime suspect, as officers believe the three were murdered. Detective Inspector Lee Martin is leading the inquiry.
5: We know that the suspect, Endodana Makanyezi Chuma, also known as Mark, left the country on Saturday using a British passport. He is now believed to be in Zimbabwe. We are throwing the full weight of the law behind this investigation to track you down.
2: And British wildcard Arthur Ferry's through to the semi-finals at Wimbledon. That's the latest from Radio News Hub. I'm David Hall.
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